Tired of getting shot at. 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A spot where we belong. That's just for us. Niggas ain't gotta get all dressed up and be Hollywood. You know what I mean? Where do niggas go when we die? Ain't no heaven for a thug nigga. That's why we go to Thug Mansion. That's the only place where thugs getting free, and you gotta be a G at Thug Mansion.

My name is Sydney Jordan. We're gonna have a party. We're gonna have a party. We're gonna have a party. 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

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Wind swirled along stormy seas. Once

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But you will respect me.

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2: Yo, what's
3: hey,
2: good?
3: Hey, beautiful.
0: Oh, shorty, stop.
4: I apologize.
5: Get together. I know I fucked up.
1: I just hope that you want to spend more time.
0: What I called to say, really.